Engine 7 Rescue 1, Mohawk 387 3rd Street. Delta response, 90-year-old female chest pain across from Judson Street and North Lake Ave. Engine 7 Rescue 1, Mohawk 387 3rd Street. Delta response, 90-year-old female with chest pain, Judson Street, North Lake Ave, 2023.

0: Mohawk 39 en route to 387 3rd Street, ETA 5 minutes.
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0: 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Type 2 dormitory. We'll be investigating. What's in our command?
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0: 570 Central Ave. See Charlie response. 50-year-old male there with chest pain. Cross Manning Boulevard and North Main Ave. Truck 3 Rescue 9 Mohawk. 570 Central Ave. See Charlie response. For male there with chest pains, Manning Boulevard and North Main Ave. 2034.
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2: 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That's truck 3's arrived.
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0: Engine 2, it's engine 2 along with 55, the 581 Livingston AM response to assist Roser Ontario Street. It's engine 2 along with 55, 581 Livingston Ave. It's an AM response to assist 55, some police activity in the area there, Ontario Street, 2037.
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0: 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It's an AM response. It's going to be the bus stop there for a male sick across the Hudson Ave.
1: Sorry,
0: and State Street. Engine 5 and Mohawk, 402 Broadway. AM response. It's going to be the bus stop for a male sick Hudson Ave and State Street for 2042.
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Trail 2 Rescue 2, Mohawk 48 Jennings Drive, St. Charlie Response, 72-year-old female there, unknown medical problem, across our Rooney Road. Trail 2 Rescue 2, Mohawk 48 Jennings Drive, St. Charlie Response, for female sick, across the Rooney Road, 2117.

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0: Engine 1 and Mohawk 76 Chestnut Street, V-Baker response. Female there, unknown medical problem, crosses South Swan Street and Dove Street. Engine 1 and Mohawk 76 Chestnut Street, V-Baker response. Female there, unknown medical problem, South Swan and Dove Street. 2139.
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1: Engine 7, Engine 10, Mohawk 41, North Manning Boulevard, Delta Response, first floor, six-year-old male with a breathing problem. Across your 3rd Street, Manning Boulevard. Engine 7, Engine 10, Mohawk 41, North Manning Boulevard, Delta Response, first floor, six-year-old male with a breathing problem. 3rd Street, Manning Boulevard, 2142.

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0: 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This individual is sleeping. Got up and walked away. Engine 1's back in.
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0: 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The tenant is in the process of being evicted. TOT building maintenance.
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Repeating for engine 7, engine 10, Mohawk, C Charlie, 41 North Manning Boulevard, first floor, for the 6-year-old male party and the breathing problem, crosses 3rd, Manning 2234.

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Will be a 4-year-old male party sick person. Process Trinity and Grand. 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

0: Attention engine 4, truck 3, engine 10, battalion 1, Mohawk ambulance. It's an engine 4, truck 3, engine 10, battalion 1, Mohawk ambulance. Be Bravo response for a traffic accident. I-90 West, Northway, exit 1N. State police reporting a multiple car accident. Mohawk ambulance, if you would start a second ambulance. Repeating attention, engine 4, truck 3, engine 10, battalion 1, Mohawk ambulance. B Bravo response for a traffic accident, I-90 West at the Northway, exit 1N, Nancy. State police reporting a multi-car accident. Mohawk ambulance, if you would start a second ambulance at this time. Timeout is 23:28.
1: Dispatch Battalion 1, if you would, just check the cameras. We had one there a little while ago, and it seemed the best access was going to be from the tandem lot. So we were having them stage on Washington Ave.
0: Received, Chief. Time now is 23:28.

0: for every serve.
1: Three, dispatch to time one.
2: Time one.
1: County one, I've got a camera. It's listed as Fuller Road overpass between exits 2 and 1. Not sure if this is the exact accident, but I see possibly some police lights and a truck pulled off to the side of the road on the camera. It's very dark. I'm not making it out any further.
2: Okay. Have both ambulances staged at block 75 there on Washington Ave. I'll meet them there and guide them to the tandem lot. We can access that from there as well.
1: Breezy, we'll pass along.
3: Mama 28 is an Alpha Island West.

0: Mark C, just be advised, stage for Block 75 for now. In that area, we're going to confirm the location, then Battalion 1 is going to lead you to the exit.
1: Receive, so should we respond to Washington and please there?
0: That's correct. I'm Washington around Block 75.

0: 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Engine 11, A Alpha response. 115 South Lake Avenue, cross of Morris Street, Myrtle Avenue. 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Engine 11, A Alpha response. 115 South Lake Avenue, cross of Morris Street, Myrtle Avenue. 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Nothing further at this time. Time now is 23:34.
1: Engine 10's arriving. We're going to be on I-90 westbound, just west of the exit to head north on the Northway. Units can access it from the Fuller Road exit 2 on-ramp heading towards Schenectady. Everybody's on the right shoulder. Truck 3, I'm going to need you to block the number 1 or the number 2 lane and the shoulder.
2: Okay. Engine 10, receipt 23:34.

0: Battalion 1 to the Mohawk Ambulance is staging for I-90. Do you know how to get where he just described?
1: Mohawk Ambulance is staging.
2: Yes, we do. Are both staging, both ambulances, or just one ambulance?
0: Dispatcher, if they know how to get there, you can have one ambulance respond to the scene, have the other one stage, not commit to the highway until we get a report.
1: Receive, Mark, receive. And what ambulance unit number is going to commit to the highway?
2: Ambulance 48.
1: Receive more 48, and the unit number that's going to stage at 575, just their unit number.
3: 28.
1: Receive more 28. I'll advise you. 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Thank you.
3: Receive.
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B-Bravo response, EMS call, stage in the area, again, stage in the area, 335 2nd Street. Cross streets of Judson Street, North Lake Avenue, for an assault, police are still en route. It's going to be an 18-year-old male with a hemorrhage. Repeating attention, Engine 7, Mohawk Ambulance, stage in the area, 335 2nd Street. B Bravo response to an EMS call for an assault. One party with a hemorrhage across at Judson Street, North Lake Avenue. Police are still en route. Stage in the area at 2339.

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2: 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We're going to stage out on Clinton Avenue.
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0: 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Are you going to be standing by, or are you going to go routine?
1: We'll be standing by.

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1: Oh, you're

Attention truck one, Mike ambulance, truck one, Mike ambulance, be Bravo respond to EMS call, Morton Avenue at South Pearl Street, for one down, laying in the middle of the road, police are on the scene. Repeating, truck one, Mike ambulance, be Bravo respond to EMS call, Morton Avenue at South Pearl Street, one down, laying in the middle of the road, police are on the scene, scene is secure. Timeout 120.

0: 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It'll be one patient, BLS, Mohawk Ambulance, Memorial, truck one, three quarters.
1: Three, two, one, three, seven.

Attention Engine 5 A Alpha response with the police. They're going to need a Knox box. Engine 5, 101 South Pearl Street, South Mall Towers. Police are there requesting assistance gain access into the building. That's Engine 5 A Alpha response, South Mall Towers, 101 South Pearl Street. Assist the police gaining access into the building. Hamilton and Van Zandt, timeout 140.

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Timeout 147.

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Across Brevator Street, Seminole Avenue. For hemorrhage, time up. 151.

0: 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Can I just confirm the address?
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0: 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Two-story wood frame. We'll be investigating.
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Engine 9, Mauhe, ambulance, Beaver Owl response, EMS call number 4, Providence Place. On the first floor, 15-year-old male stated he was mixing bleach and another chemical. It's now not feeling right. Police are also en route. It'd be Delaware Avenue and the dead end. That's Engine 9, Milwaukee Ambulance, Bravo Response, number 4, Providence Place, across Delaware Avenue. 15-year-old male stated he was mixing bleach with another chemical. Now not feeling right. He stated to the call taker that he'll be outside. Police are also en route. Timeout is 3:13.

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Just checking your status. 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We still got you on Providence, please.

0: Engine 2, truck 2, engine 2, truck 2, see Charlie response. 268 Clinton Avenue. Crosser to Dove Street, Lark Street. For a fire alarm activation. Police officers are there for a burglar alarm, and they do have a activated pulse station. Repeating attention, engine 2, truck 2, see Charlie response, 260 Clinton Avenue. The police department's there for a burglar alarm, and they do have an active pulse station. Cross Street to Dove Street and Lark Street. Timeout is 6:04.
1: Special Attack 1, with the verification of the malicious false alarm, please send the investigator.
0: Receive, Chief. Time now is 6:04. Do you want the engine and the truck to still respond?
1: That was my next transmission. You can cancel the truck, just send the engine alpha response.
0: Receive, sir. Time now is 6:04. Truck 2, you can cancel truck 2. You can cancel engine 2. You're going to be responding A-alpha. A-alpha response, and we'll be notifying FIU. Time now is 6:05.

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Repeating Engine 7, Milwaukee Ambulance, a Alpha Response EMS call, 183 North Allen Street, second floor, cross street of Lincoln Avenue, West Street, 70-year-old male, abdominal pain, timeout, 606.

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Attention, Engine 11, Mohawk Ambulance. Engine 11, Mohawk Ambulance, A Alpha, respond to EMS call, 600 Morris Street. Cross the Partridge Street, South Main Avenue, for a male with a traumatic injury. Police are on the scene. Scene is secure. Repeating, attention, Engine 11, Mohawk Ambulance, A Alpha, respond to EMS call, 600 Morris Street. Cross the Partridge Street, South Main Avenue, will be apartment 2A Adam. Apartment 2A Adam for a traumatic injury. Police are on the scene. Scene is secure. Timeout is 6:09.

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1: 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Morris and South Main.
0: Off 48.
1: Thank you. Mohawk 48. Time now is 6:11. Engine 11, 111, Morris and South Main now. Morris and South Main.
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Attention truck 3, Mohawk Ambulance. Truck 3, Mohawk Ambulance, be Bravo, response EMS call 165 Tampa Avenue, across Berkshire Boulevard. Be for an unknown age female who has fallen. Repeating, attention truck 3, Mohawk Ambulance, be Bravo, response EMS call 165 Tampa Avenue, across Berkshire Boulevard, unknown age female who has fallen. There is a language barrier. Timeout. 6:17.

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0: 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Can you start ALS over here?
1: Portable 203, okay. What response?
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0: 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Truck 3 requesting AOS hot. Repeating, engine 10 Delta Response, 165 Tampa Avenue, cross Berkshire Boulevard. 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Truck 3 requesting AOS hot. 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

Truck 1, Mohawk 20, Rensselaer Street, Adam response. It's permit 1204, 49-year-old female there, sick. Crested Church Street, Green Street. Truck 1, Mohawk 20, Rensselaer Street, Adam response. The apartment's 1204, 49-year-old female there, sick. Church Street and Green Street, 714.

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0: Engine 2, Mohawk 1275 Broadway, AM response, 27-year-old female there who's sick. It's going to be on the first floor across from North Street and Lawn Ave. Engine 2, Mohawk 1275 Broadway, AM response, 27-year-old female there with a medical problem. She's going to be on the first floor,
1: yeah.
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1: Great, see you, thanks.

Truck 2 Rescue 2 and Mohawk. 165 Henry Johnson Boulevard. See Charlie response is going to be on the front benches. The 3-year-old female, no medical problem. That's the 2nd Street, 3rd Street. Truck 2 Rescue 2, Mohawk 165, Henry Johnson Boulevard headquarters. See Charlie response is going to be on the front bench. Female there, unknown medical problem. 2nd Street, 3rd Street, 826.

0: 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Mohawk was one, BLF to St. Peters.
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Engine 4, Engine 10, Mohawk 140, Washington Extension, see Charlie response. Can be at the front dash, 43-year-old female there with an unknown medical problem. Across the Fuller Road and Springsteen Road. Engine 4, Engine 10, and Mohawk 140, Washington Extension, see Charlie response. Can be at the front desk for a female sick. Fuller Road, Springsteen Road, 850.

Truck 4 Rescue 9, Mohawk 84 Holland Ave. So Charlie response is going to be in front. 30-year-old female there who's sick. Across the Hackett Boulevard and Cornell Drive. Truck 4 Rescue 9, Mohawk 84 Holland Ave. So Charlie response is going to be in front. Female there, unknown medical problem. Hackett Boulevard and Cornell Drive. 853.

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Engine 7 Rescue 1 in Mohawk Central in Quail. It's a Delta response from Yale down inside the bus stop. Engine 7 Rescue 1, Mohawk Central Ave and Quail Street is going to be at the bus stop. Delta response from Yale down. It's unconscious. 936 route.

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says your truck 3 Mohawk. B Bravo EMS. 30 Columbia Circle East. Main lobby. 95-year-old female. A laceration. Cross of White Pine Drive. And that's going to be truck 3 Mohawk. B Bravo EMS. 30 Columbia Circle East. Main lobby. 95-year-old female. Laceration. Timeout 10-02.

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1: Go ahead, Mohawk.
0: What door number is that going to be? We're right behind. Engine 5-4.
1: Yeah, 301.
0: Okay, thank you.

10-2, truck 4, Mohawk, A-Alpha EMS, 346 Lead L Street, crossing up Bertha and Kehoe for a 61-year-old female who's sick. Again, that's going to be truck 4, Mohawk, A-Alpha EMS, 346 Lead L Street, 61-year-old female who's sick. Crosses of Bertha Street and Keel Street. Timeout 10-16.

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1: 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Mohawk 47.
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0: 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It's a Delta response, 62-year-old male, unknown heart problem. Professor Grand Ave, Everett Road, Engine 7, Engine 10, Mohawk 709 Central Ave, Market 32, their bus stop, Delta response, 62-year-old male there, unknown heart problem. Grand Ave and Everett Road, 1144.
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0: 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Battalion 1 is where.
1: Appreciate it.

Engine 1 Rescue 1, Mohawk 37, Central Lab, see Charlie response. We're out there with a medical problem through Lark Street, Henry Tucson Boulevard, Engine 1 Rescue 1 and Mohawk 37, Central Lab, see Charlie response for a male sick. Lark Street, Henry Tucson Boulevard, 57.

engine 9, Washington Park, over near the lake house. I'll meet the PD. Assist them with some type of lockout across the South Lake Ave. Willett Street, engine 9, the lake house in Washington Park. This is PD with a lockout, South Lake Ave, Willett Street, 1115.

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0: Are you sick?

Rescue Squad and Mohawk 499 2nd Street. Yeah, in response. It's going to be in front. 57-year-old male there, sick. Crosser Quail in Ontario. It's Rescue Squad and Mohawk 499 2nd Street. Yeah, in response. Going to be in front. Male sick. Quail in Ontario, 1225.

0: Truck 3 Rescue 1, Mohawk 47, North Manning Boulevard. Delta response, going to be on the first floor for an 8-year-old male with a dog bite. Crossing 3rd Street and Manning Boulevard. Truck 3 Rescue 1, Mohawk 47, North Manning Boulevard. Delta response, going to be on the first floor, 8-year-old male with a dog bite. Police are also going to be in route to the scene there. 3rd Street and Manning Boulevard, 1228.
1: I just intended to dispatch. We're clearing all the amenities to put us on the dog bite call. Is the dog secure?
0: Rescue 1, you can cancel.

0: Engine 10 to dispatch. Did you ever confirm if the dog is still on scene or if it's secured?
1: I don't know. We'll have to find out from the police unit.
0: Okay, for right now, we're going to stage unless we hear from the residents.
2: Chuckie's arriving. Dog doesn't seem to be out.
0: Engineer's doing it. Roger, Roger.

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1: 1244.

0: Engine 5, Mohawk 118 Green Street, and they had a response, 7-month-old female was sick across the Herkimer Street and South Lansing Street. Engine 5, Mohawk 118 Green Street, they had a response, would be the first floor, 7-month-old female was sick across the Herkimer Street, South Lansing Street, 1257.
1: 5 on the left.

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Engine 2, Mohawk 171, Lark Drive, Baker response, apartment A, 61-year-old female there with a hemorrhage, Western Manning Boulevard. Engine 2, Mohawk 171, Lark Drive, Baker response, apartment A, female there with a hemorrhage, Manning Boulevard, 1309.

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Engine 4 Mohawk, 30 Corporate Circle. He had in response, 70-year-old male there. The medical problem. Of course, a Washington Ave extension in 155. It's Engine 4 and Mohawk, 30 Corporate Circle. It's a AAD in response, Suite 111, 70-year-old male, unknown medical problem. You're out 1347.

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2 in Mohawk. 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Lodge of 75 North Pearl. 63-year-old female fell. Struck 2 Mohawk. Hey, Adam. Lodge of 75 North Pearl. 63-year-old female fell. 14-05.

That you want in Mohawk. Be Bravo 83 West Street between Lake and Quail. In front, 40-year-old female. Unknown problem. Center 1, Mohawk, B Bravo, 83 West Street, to Lake and Quail. Unknown problem, 40-year-old female, 1406.

Hackett's 11 Mohawk. Hey, Adam, see if there's rehab at 301 Hackett. Session 4. Room 205 for a 74-year-old male that fell. 10-11 Mohawk. Hey, Adam, St. Peter's Rehab, 301 Hackett, second floor, room 205, 74-year-old male fell, 14th.

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Rescue Squad, Mohawk. B Bravo, 14-1 Avenue, the police are on scene, taser deployment. Rescue Squad, Mohawk. B Bravo, 14-1 Avenue, Broadway, North Pearl, police are on the scene there, taser deployment. 14-8.

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1: 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We're going to investigate.
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Tell her response. It's going to be 100 Green Street, Cargo Green. It's going to be for automatic alarm. In the break room building. That's Engine 5, truck 1, tell her response 100, Green Street. It's going to be automatic alarm in the break room building, 15 seconds.

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Engine 4, Mohawk 100, White Pine Drive, Evaker Response, room 434. 93-year-old male there, on no medical problem. Cross of Columbia Drive, 1524.

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0: 105 is back. This is memory staff. We're back.
1: Yes, 105, you say you were back in service?
0: Yeah, reach out, we're back in.
1: Hold it. Appreciate it.

Dispatch Engine 1 Rescue on Mohawk Delta Response EMS call. It's going to be 208 Washington Avenue across the Larkin Johnson. It's got the block party in the parking lot for a patient that are unconscious. It's Engine 1 Rescue 1 Mohawk Delta Response EMS call. 208 Washington Avenue, crosses of Lark and Henry Johnson at the block party in the parking lot for patient unconscious, 15-6.

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It's going to be for automatic alarm, zone 244. That's engine 4, truck 3, trailer response, 100 White Pine Drive, Cross Columbia Drive, it's going to be for automatic alarm, 10.

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0: And your voice, I do think it's on top three. Big old bang, open small. The things are happening with these guys.
1: Short three receives canceled. Second service.

51 dispatch, you can show car 51 en route to 176 Sheridan for a tree into a building. Battalion Chief's aware.

0: Dispatch Engine 2, 2B Alpha, responsible for the 176 Sheridan, across South Swan. I think I got a tree that fell in the building over there. Car 51 center over there as well. Engine 2, Alpha response 176 Sheridan, South Swan and Dove. It's going to be for a tree that fell in the building over there. 1629.
1: Truck 3 is in Gordon.

0: dispatch, call 5-5. I'm going to bring you into my location. Apparently, there's a woman who is assaulting others. I am driving. I'm at the. Where is it? Come to APD setup.
1: 55, where are you?
0: I'm going to just head right over to the police. They're grilling over here.
1: Just the location, where are you?
0: Sunburn. I'm with James Smith right now.
1: Racist. Over at Swinburne?
0: That's correct.
1: Okay.
0: I've got a police unit right here.
1: Let's see. Do you need more?
0: Negative.

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0: Lieutenant, we have a tree in the back yard of this, not on the structure at all. 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The fence is damaged. It landed in a dumpster. 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
1: Received. I'll be there momentarily.
0: Received.

Engine Engine 9, Rescue 9, Mohawk Echo Response, EMS Bill 24, Marianello Terrace, across the summit and dead end. Cardiac arrest, CPR in progress. Engine 9, Rescue 9, Mohawk Echo Response, EMS call. 24, Marianello Terrace, crosses of summit and dead end. It's going to be for cardiac arrest. CPR is in progress. 1634.

0: Mohawk footage on Rocky Marlow Terrace.
1: 1635. Russian Air, Roger.

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Thank you.

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1: Seventeen, 14.

Engine 4 and Mohawk 200 watch that extension to region house. Me Baker responds room 44 for the female there with a fall crosses a ramp in 155. Engine 4 and Mohawk 200 watch that extension to region house. Me Baker responds room 44 for female with a fall ramp in 155. 72.

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Engine 2 Mohawk. 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

0: Attention truck 3 from Alpha Response, 105 Pinehurst Avenue, Berkshire, is a dead end. Going to be putting a tree down, some wires, and they're sparking. Going to be in the rear yard there. That's truck 3, Alpha Response, 105 Pinehurst.
1: Alright.
0: It's going to be Berkshire, is a dead end, tree down, wires sparking, 17 to 70.

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1: Appreciate you.

0: male.
1: That's your angel. It's going to be an alpha response, EMS call. Or correction, it's an alpha response for the 420 Waitall, Harbor 110 for a lift assist, Bancroft and Westford. It's engine 11, alpha response, 428 Waitall, Harbor 110, Bancroft, Westford, lift assist. 18 over. Three's arrived. 18 over.

0: truck we just passed, we start National Grid to 105 Pinehurst. There's a branch resting on a primary line. Unsure of the pole number. No fire, just smoke from the, coming from the branch.
1: Reese,

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1: Line is in the air intact in the backyard of 105 Pinehurst.

0: 3-5. Do you have an ETA for 3-5? Do you have an ETA for National Grid?
1: That's not. They were. That's negative. They were not able to provide one due to their high call value.
0: Received.

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0: Can you advise Mohawk to bring a flat pack on the way up?
1: Mohawk, is that Washington Extension?
2: Mohawk 47 copies, frac pack.

and change the mode. Alpha response, EMS code 314 A is in Adams South Main. It's going to be in front, it's going to be for a street fall, crossing New Scotland, Hackett. Danger 11 Mohawk, Alpha response, EMS code 314 A is in Adams South Main. Scotland, Hackett, it's going to be in front for a street fall. Thank you, Joyce.

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1: Mohawk going to Manning Boulevard, can you upgrade?
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attention, Engine 5, Battalion 1 in Mohawk. It's going to be Bravo Response, South Station. They had a walk-in stabbing victim, laceration of the forearm. Australian Broad, that's Engine 5, Battalion 1 Mohawk, Bravo Response, 126 Arch Street, the South Station. Australian Broad, walk-in stabbing. Patient there with a laceration to the arm. 1950.

There's a truck one, Rescue 9 Mohawk, Charlie Response, 365 South Pearl Street, cross Alexander and Gansport. Police are out with a patient there, older level. Truck one, Rescue 9 Mohawk, Charlie Response, EMS call 365 South Pearl Street, cross up Alexander and Gansport. Police are on scene. They got a patient with an older level over there. 19, 16.

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7: 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I'm responding to V-Bravo with the walk over to South Station. Maybe for a walk-in stabbing over there. Laceration of the arm. 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Engine 9, you're covered for Engine 5. 126 Arch Street. 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